That's who you are. Number one, that is the plan. Bully young, bully young, and truly young. You're coolie man. Them truly run. The fully man. They give you joy. Them truly done. And no fool can say this coolie man. No, them they try to cool it down. Them say mountain is the reason the eye of the beholder. Come here into it now. And I am told, I said to my high roller, them a baby in a stroller. Say that they're cold, but junior can cold down. 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
1: Yeah.
0: Looking in your eyes, it's dangerous. 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
1: All time.
0: You land up a girl, them?
1: Long time.
0: You shout, Dodo?
1: Chalk line.
0: How about Jaja?
1: Online.

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I'm going to get you up, get started with me.

tonight, Anita, it is Hot 100 here on Hot 107.5. Good morning, good out to each and every one of you this morning. It is now 19 minutes after the hour of 6 o'clock this morning. And a high today, 81 degrees, a low 75, cloudy, and a really dead spot improving as the day goes on. But let's not forget rain, okay? So I got a tip for you guys. I got a tip. It's a quick tip, man. Keep in mind, my job is busy. I can't decide to go out the door, right? So here we go. As you move around the house, or as you're sitting on the edge of your bed, whatever you do, man, give it to me. If you have found this out, if you want your significant other to pay close attention to every word that you say, right? Here's the tip. It's a tip. Talk in your sleep. You ever been around somebody and they start talking to their sleep and you start listening to everything? I mean, you pay close attention to what they're saying, right? So that's your tip for today, like little things, you know? Could you imagine? Like you can see the history of the human what a day that is. See the rituals. I'm just saying, just those little things. Talking to sleep, it works. So, it is Hot Morning to boot you here on Hot 107.5, 20 minutes after the hour of 6 o'clock. My job is to get you up, get you started, and get you out the door. It is too

times of your day is not going to boot to hear a hot bottle 75. It's like 628, 28 days back in the day. All sorts of stuff. Someone just called me up. I said, DC, what did you say? And they try to repeat back what I said. But what I said was, if you want to get your significant other's attention, and you want them to pay very close attention to every word that you're saying, talk in your sleep. In other words, pretend you're sleeping. But no, you talk in my sleep, but you pretend that you're sleeping. But you say what you really want to do. Right? Does that make sense to you? Yeah. You know, little stuff like that. So now, the conversation is going to go when you are talking. So, you do that agree? And then you go, we don't have to do that. You said, go to sleep. I'll sleep, babe. It'll be great. Yeah, and then, of course, it's all right, right? But one of the worst things, you ever been in an argument? So listen, you ever been in an argument? And midway through an argument, you realize that you're wrong. That's one of the worst things that can happen, right? Oh, my God, why am I thinking about this? And listen, 6:30 at the bottom of the hour. It is not modest and boosted. Here in the hot 107.5, my job, my friend, to get you up this started, to get you up to here. So, if you have a song that you love to hear, you may shout, if you want to hear from a particular artist, you may call 297-1075. It is hot morning for boots. It's 1.75 days. Do you wonder? It's 1 o'clock.

always counting chat for a second. I ask how you doing, but you crying out like, and wait, do you have a man crying in the home record? No. Alright, go, just checking. Look, from 100 yards, you caught my eye. You know, I'm a four saying I didn't have a heart to say hi. I like to have your number, you don't have to give it down. But if you give me what I'm looking, I'ma never live it down. You know what I mean? Oh, damn, my name's Will. Nice seeing, pleasure to meet you. Look, here's the deal. Can I sit? Thanks. Now, I don't mean to objectify, but this is the metaphor that crossed my mind. You see, going up to eat, make a brother want a TLC. Great, a brother can't sleep, like a kid falling for you. So here's my whole private nickname. I'm a

0: you. 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All I thought about was living life beside you, boo. All I wanna do is be the perfect guy to you. Tell you the truth,
1: like, hey,
0: I'm feeling like it's calling me. I'm trying to prolong my calling. Seems quite far to me. I stay strong, but it's hard to be. Cause I'm bringing out the dog.
1: It's like, hey,
0: I'm keeping my tone, counting the phone. I'm over my tone, steady plotting on taking you home. Getting all the shots you don't, making you moan.
1: It's like, hey,
0: I'm seeing you here. Mommy, I know you're keeping my stare. And feeling my glare, brother, coming.

Damn, she said just exploit this rank and I just broke in the head. I ain't trying to play a hate girl, I know that you go with a Super Joe. And you know he don't love you like that. He trying to get a Reese's Pieces out of Kit Kat. Here is not what he need, it's a jawbreaker. Cause I'm the one that I'm like a baby down the ring. Even cause I'm like daddy with my hands. And I'm bigger Hershey daddy with a hundred kisses. Eat the twins M&M's, the book is out of flight today. Me and Duke Starburst do the coffee love. I don't care what it costs, girl, I'm 100 grand. We can snicker all night at my Charlie Ranch. Just me and you, a

Five. Somebody bring me the top medical booster here on 107.5. It's now 10 minutes to the hour. All 7 o'clock, but we'd like to say 6:50. Better to come. Today, for a high today, it's 81 degrees, but a low 75. Cloudy and dead. That's how the day is supposed to start. That's the picture of necessary rain. But

All right, beginning is 1 minute after the hour of 7 o'clock, 7:01 the local time. High today, 81 degrees, low 75. Cloudy and wet. The salt is today. Gradually improving after the day, particularly the reason. It's great. Hey, listen, we have already kicked off the 6 o'clock hour. North Village, we're playing their first trophy of the season. We're talking about football. And they defeated the Bandy Town 3-1 in the Charity Cup. So, congratulations to North Village Rams.

0: to grow, they grow. That was 9-2. Wow. So, yeah, so that's how that game ended up, 9-2. And Davidson Colts and Davidson Cougars with Lock Home, or Keith, or Pause, or Cause, however you want to say it. And Colts coming out victorious 43 over the Big Ten. And then in terms of cricket, Rangers lift the trophy. Of course, in the 50s over, Division 1. So, congratulations to the Tampa Rangers. Every basket was close, and we secured yet another point. So, congratulations to the Tampa Rangers. It is Hot Morning for Beach here on Hot 107.5. Also, you know, as we all know, school is about to go in, right? And teachers, thinking about you this morning. As you can hear. Hot 107.5, good morning.
1: Good morning.
0: Good morning. How are you?
1: Well, I am so more than blessed, especially this morning.
0: There you go.
1: Because today, I am celebrating my 70 years of being here on Earth.
0: Well, congratulations. Happy birthday.
1: Wow. And you know what?
0: Yeah.
1: When you played Smile, it was most appropriate.
0: Okay.
1: Because it caused me to smile even more.
0: All right, that's great.

0: Okay, okay. I'll leave it up to you to make the choice.
1: Okay. All right.
0: Okay.
1: I'll see what I can do.
0: Okay. Well, also, I want to thank you again with Intiana Communications for you all being there and blessing us with what you do that you do extremely oh so well. Thank you, thank you, thank you.
1: You're very welcome.
0: Okay. You're welcome, my dear brother, because you always bring a smile to my face.
1: Okay. Well, I'm getting you an amazing day, okay?
0: Thank you, my dear. I appreciate you. Mm-hmm. God bless you all as well. Thank you.
1: Take care.

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1: Good morning.
0: Hey, what's up, man?
1: Yeah, it's good. Cool.
0: What's up, Dennis? Hey, Dennis, give me a favor. What does that mean?
1: Well, it's time
0: to... Mama said, yeah, it's all my muffin shop. Listen, if you want to come to church, and I just said it to you, you'd be like, what are you talking about, bitch? Right? But if you put it, but if you put it in the form, it's not great.
1: Yeah. Sometimes these artists, when they tour different countries, and they pick up different, where they go, and they put it in the song.
0: Yeah, but what does it mean, do you know?
1: What it means is, everything's going.
0: Yeah.

Right off the bat, my brother. Okay, find it.

0: Got it. Hey, Dad.
1: Yeah.
0: Can you say?
1: Yeah, man.
0: Have a nice day.

0: and the means you can use is the community communicator, communicating community wide. Number 1075.
1: Top 1075, good morning.
2: Good morning, Lucy. How are you?
1: I'm fantastic, Nadia. How are you?
2: I'm fine. You got me curious, so I went home to my friend Google and looked up Mama Say Mama Sama Microsoft.
1: What does it mean?
2: Apparently, it comes from a 1972 song called Soul Makossa by a Cameroonian saxophonist.
1: Okay.
2: And it's a playful spin on the word Makossa, which means I dance in the language of Cameroon.
1: Wow. Isn't that something? Oh, we learned it. Wow. Okay, I thank you. I'm just saying it. Don't know what I'm saying. Okay. Michael, here's something else, right?
3: Yep.
1: Well, I do thank you, my dear.
3: No problem. Have a good day.
1: You as well. Wow. That was amazing. Okay. All right, but you just already learned something this morning. 7:33. Good morning.

is now moving towards tax to pay, which will allow passengers to use their debit or credit cards on buses and ferries. In other news, an update on the DTA paper trail. Coming from the World Bank, the government is going to be from the DTA.

good and the all of you.

find someone to hurt somebody with a center, or even early today, looking at Bermuda Weather Service radar, now we've got stormy weather centering along a front that's about 40 miles to our south. Other rains are locally heavy, but not necessarily thunderstorms in our general area, moving from the west. Some of the heaviest is immediately to the south of Hamilton, even early today. However, the latest computer forecast models show that this front is going to get pushed by a high pressure over the system over the northeast United States southward, meaning as the day wears on, the heavier morning rains will diminish, push out of our south, and the high pressure system takes over control of our weather. It's both right on top of us here by Thursday, and then for Friday and the weekend, just a few stray showers until a new cold front approaches us here on Sunday, with some scattered showers increasing into our area on Sunday. Other than that, though, in the tropics, nothing really much going on. Tropical waves, one right after another, noted at current time, one coming in on the Eastern Caribbean Islands. There's another one in the central Atlantic at around 50 west. There's another one leaving Africa's west coast. None of these will start to see significantly develop due to strong westerly winds aloft over the tropical regions, keeping tropical depressions and storms from forming. So, again, if the rain starts through the day, and then the winds will slowly diminish some, the high today 39 Fahrenheit, 26 Celsius for tonight. Cloudy will drop down to a 20% shower overnight low at 78 Fahrenheit, 26 Celsius. And then for Wednesday through Saturday, skies are going to be terribly cloudy with just a 15% chance of a stray shower. Highs will be tomorrow, 82 Fahrenheit, 28 Celsius. Thursday, 83 Fahrenheit, 28 Celsius. Friday, 84 Fahrenheit, 29 Celsius. And still warmer over the weekend.

Wow, 15 minutes to go at 8 o'clock. Yeah, 7:45, how time flies, right? Hey, listen, if you just turned the radio on, well, I'm here every Monday through Friday, 6 a.m. to 8 a.m. playing the hits that you love to hear, the hits from today. Yes. A high today, 81 degrees, a low 75, cloudy, and damp

that did call and explain to me what Mama K, Mama Sra, Mama Kusa means. Thank you. I mean, that means a lot. So, of course, that is how the mind works. I started doing a lot of things. That no idea what you think. I can pick out some things. Yes, of course. Well, let me bring you on board to the end. Now, if you can figure out what this guy is, help me out. Of course, I know what's coming from. I have some. I'm getting it. What?

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If you can tell me what he's saying, if Pete didn't call it tonight, 7-10-75. I know he's saying get on the good foot, because that's what he said he called. But if you can figure out some of this stuff, hit me up. Let me know what's going on. I want to know. I love the song. I love the artist, of course. He brings lots of history. He was one of the greatest artists

0: I got the replicates. You found them. He's going to be the hour of 8 o'clock. Of course, James Brown, one of the most exciting entertainers to walk the earth. He is just amazing. He really was. Dancing, you know, singing, the high pitch, the high energetic artist that he was. Yeah? Some songs I just don't know what I'm saying. Because a lot of the singers fall too. Love the beat, but I don't know. How about 7:05? Good morning.
1: Good morning again.
0: Hey, what's up, Brian?
1: Yeah, you're talking about our boy James Brown.
0: Yes, sir.
1: Well, you see, back in the day, you see, his critics used to criticize him for his delivery of words, right? But he explained it. He explained that it was due to his education. See, he didn't have a big education.
0: Okay.
1: So, you know, so it was always only good for him. I'm just saying, it was always only good for him.
0: Critics
1: used to criticize him for that, but he didn't have much of an education, man.
0: Okay.
1: You know, and so, you know, he was there for what he knew. At the time, you see?
0: Okay, you know. Makes sense.
1: Yeah, right.
0: I just, you know, for me, now, listen, all I'm saying is, because the way he wrote his words from one thing to the other, sometimes you don't know what he's saying.
1: Yeah.
0: But it's cool because you try to figure it out, right?
1: Mm-hmm.
0: You know, that's what I do. Right? Here's the deal. I took my own words.
1: Yeah.
0: Maybe it's not really cool, right?
1: Yeah.
0: All right. I appreciate that.
1: Okay,
0: Gucci. Yeah. All right, my brother. Thank you. Thank you for clearing that up. Thank you very much.
1: All right.
0: Listen, Dennis.
1: Yeah.
0: Have a nice day.
1: Thank you, Gucci, and you as well, bro.

0: the rest of you, I live in a family, and that's the religion.
1: Well, I
0: was just here because I've got a friend who's one. Oh, right? I didn't know anything you were
1: listening to. But I'm going to hook you up. How did you
0: know? Well, how
1: well? Yeah, you're a family.
0: Hey, you got to make it forward. We should listen to get rid of the piece of property.
1: No.
0: I'm going to go to the house. I'm going to go to the house. I'm going to go to the house. I'm going to go to the house. I'm going to go to the house. I'm going to go to the house. I'm going to go to the house. I'm going to go to the house. I'm going to go to the house. I'm going to go to the house. I'm going to go to the house. I'm going to go to the house. I'm going to go to the house. I'm going to go to the house. I'm going to go to the house. I'm going to go to the house. I'm going to go to the house. I'm going to go to the house. I'm going to go to the house. I'm going to go to the house. I'm going to go to the house. I'm going to go to the house. I'm going to go to the house. I'm going to go to the house. I'm going to go to the house. I'm going to go to the house. I'm going to go to the house. I'm going to go to the house. I'm going to go to the house. I'm going to go to the house. I'm going to go to the house. I'm going to go to the house. I'm going to go to the house. I'm going to go to the house. I'm going to go to the house. I'm going to go to the house. I'm going to go to the house. I'm going to go to the house

to hear on Hot 107.5, Good Morning with Al Green, each and every day of this morning. So, I am going to, Mr. Pitcher is fond, very, very fond of this particular artist, song, and it's called, Something Stupid. Here's what I'm going to do. I'm going to close the show with that song, because I got to go into the archives and okay? So I have a computer program. In the meantime.

guys, we're getting 88.1 for Boosie. Here on Hot 107.5, it's all 1 minute after the hour of 8 o'clock. My time is just about up. You guys have been an amazing audience. Thanks for hanging out with me. I'm going to honor this song for Mr. Pickett. This one is called Something Stupid, Frank Sinatra, and Miss Bullock. My friends, be safe, be careful, please. Don't sell and drive

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I'm Jamal Hartman. Hey, happy new year to everyone. Every school goes back in this week for public schools, private schools, we've been going back over the last 2 or 3 weeks. Happy new school year to the educators, the staff, and everyone at the schools, the students, and of course the parents as well. I

I'll get into it. I see what people have to deal with. I don't want to get into the politics of education today, but I've been paying attention again. Even when I try to ignore stuff, it comes before me. So I really truly do wish everyone solutions and resolutions to the problems that in common

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Greetings to everyone. 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Help us grow beyond the mic as we do our part to continue to improve our community. Also, my birthday is this week. And what I'd love from a gift from all of you this year, never really asked for a baseball card, and my parents don't ask people for anything when I haven't. Anyone who didn't, or those who may need a refresher, I'd like you to join me in getting STAR certified on September 21st. So, it's only 3 hours of your time. It's virtual. Just scan the QR code up in the corner there. Yeah. Up on the screen, go to that site, fill out everything, and you'll be good to go. But that's what I'd like from the audience and everybody. If you want to give a gift, thanks in advance for your participation in that. Alrighty, folks, well, let's jump right in. Look, Suzanne, I'm going to say good morning to Mel and TDA's team. It's an awesome rainy day. Take your time on the road. Please just put on your lights on so you can be seen from the interview with Suzanne. Alright, folks, well, here's the question of the morning. What are your thoughts on Bermudians putting so much faith in political leaders to change our lives? What are your thoughts on Bermudians putting so much faith in political leaders to change our lives? Well, last month I wrote a Substack article about the internal Bermuda Progressive Labour Party leadership race. I wrote it because people kept asking me, sending me things, asking me my opinion, and even commenting on my lack of interest in the race. The truth is, I made a conscious decision to sit this one out publicly because we've been here before. Different names, different personalities, different circumstances, but the same cycle of excitement, division, expectation, and eventually disappointment. But people pushed and pressed me to say my perspective. So I did. Here's my reality. Regardless of who becomes the next leader of the Bermuda Progressive Labour Party, and ultimately Premier of Bermuda, I still have to wake up, work hard, and do what's necessary within the law to take care of myself and my family while giving what I can to the community. This past weekend, my good brother and friend, I'm not going to share his name publicly, but he reminded me of that when he reached out and said, quote, can you let this concern you? And he's like, and he's right. So I say this with a cup full of love. Regardless of what becomes the next leader, each of us has a duty and a responsibility, if not to anyone else, then certainly to ourselves, to do what we can to create the lives we want. That doesn't mean government doesn't matter. Of course it does. Government creates policies and pass legislation that can either help or hinder people's ability to succeed. Government should create an environment where every citizen has a fair opportunity at individual and collective success. But I think sometimes it creates expectations on political leaders that no human being can possibly fulfill. Most people probably won't admit it. But emotion plays a significant role in how many of us engage with politics. Very rarely will all of us have the time to independently research every candidate, every policy, and every claim we're presented with. Sometimes we're so busy surviving and making a living that whatever gains access to our eyes and ears can eventually capture our hearts and our votes.
And it's not necessarily because of that candidate, but because they successfully sold us their story. And that's where the cycle begins again. So I don't want to be negative, but we've been down this road before. I wouldn't be surprised if a year from now, some of the same people passionately criticizing today's leadership are passionately criticizing other companies. That's the pattern I find more interesting than the personalities. We continuously place tremendous faith in individual human beings as if the person or the position won't inherit any of the system challenges, competing interests, and limitations as the person is going to be good. And maybe that's where our expectations need to change. Political leadership and character and competence, and it doesn't matter. But changing the person at the top doesn't automatically change the system underneath them. And that's why my hope isn't simply that the right person needs the leadership election. My hope is that more of us eventually understand that our individual success, our families, and our communities do not depend entirely on who's sitting in the premier's chair. Hold government accountable. Find fair policy. Demand better leadership. Vote according to your values. Appeal to everyone and continue doing what you need to do for yourself, your family, and your community. Maybe if we spend less time believing one individual is going to save us, and more time asking whether systems themselves are producing the outcomes we want, we eventually start finding ourselves back at square one having the same conversation about poor leadership.

0: This is a conversation. And what's scary about this is people don't even understand what systems we're talking about. Sergio Antoine was arguably, in my lifetime, the most popular premier. He left Bermuda with a parting message. He basically, the last years of his life, told you that party politics may be part of itself one day. Yet here we are, believing that whoever we support is the answer within a system that hasn't proven to deliver the outcomes that most of us want. This is the question of the day. We'll be back. Think about it.
1: Eagles ACW, located at King Edward VII Memorial.

all of us are watching by Tokyo Express, Nancy Cure, what is Dawson, and I hope that I don't want to discuss this much. I care about disability, so I really, you know, I don't care that much. I shouldn't say that, but I don't at this point.

John was telling us in his final days. Changing the system to believe that us, the people, you know, it is the will of the people. Every last Bermudian who had the opportunity to vote last time around had the opportunity for us not to be here today. Every last person who participated in the election last time around had the opportunity to ensure that we're not in the position we are in today. Last election, February 2025, the will of the people was, we're okay with the system, and therefore we're okay with the people who are running it. So don't act surprised. Don't write comments like, let me put this comment. Scott Anderson says, good morning, 50% of the population not participate in systemic or disingenuous ideology. No, you all had an opportunity to ask Latin. I don't accept this stuff. I am not accepting this stuff. I'm not accepting that the PLP is doing this crazy crap and all this. This

Facebook post up the other day. And people responded to her Facebook post, "This is not your mother's party. This party is the exact same. Your sister, Fiola, love her, miss her." People are sharing her post around, saying, "This is not the PLP, the founder. This is the exact same party. You want to know how? The Liberal Progressive Labor Party of 2026 is the exact same party it was in the 60s, but it was created in the 70s, 80s,

from 2012 to 2017, they were affected by the position of you. Like what they've done or not, they were affected. The only difference between the founder of the Bermuda Progressive Labour Party and the Progressive Labour Party members of today is that the founder never had the opportunity to govern. That's the only difference. So everyone who continues to stand there, because I was one of them, up until I recently thought about it. I was one of them. I would say, oh, this isn't the CNPLP, this isn't it. It actually is. It actually is. It's the same time.

work out the Oscars. Right? It's the appropriate political party. But what people have to understand about why the Bermuda Progressive Labour Party was created, and this is going to bring you right around to the systems, understanding systems. This is the exact same party. But the PLP was created to be an established people's party. However, when they got into government, the challenge was that they, based on what they were created to do, have found it difficult to govern in a Western capitalistic economy and society that Bermuda is. That's the challenge. But we've got to stop believing this crap that this is a completely different party. No. If the PLP became opposition tomorrow, you would see the exact same thing taking place that took place between 2012 and 2017, and you see the exact same thing taking place that took place prior to 98. The challenge the PLP has is they have not found a way to effectively govern in a Western capitalistic society and economy that Bermuda is. That's it. So no, I no longer accept that this is not our mother's or grandfather's PLP. It's the exact same party. They just have not found a way, this is a challenge, to satisfy the working class people while keeping the economy going. They haven't found that balance. And therefore, to some, they've been ineffective. Richard Scott says, governance is more than a kick in the butt. It is engaging. I'm saying that we are

know, the faith mustn't be sown in anyone at sow. It must be in sow. Absolutely. Absolutely. It has to be. It absolutely has to be. What are your thoughts? What are your thoughts? What are your thoughts? What are your thoughts on Bermudians putting so much faith in political leaders to change our lives? And also, the poll question, what matters to you more, changing political leaders or changing the system? What matters to you more? One, changing political leaders or two, changing the system? This is the daily discussion brought to you by Titan Express and Insecure. We've got Isaiah Lewis to understand why people put so much faith in political leaders. But it's a misguided effort. Political leaders will ultimately disappoint you. Change won't start from those at the top, but from the people doing the work at the bottom. Absolutely dangerous. Absolutely. But it's a vicious cycle. And when I say it, it's like, you know, this is woman. And I just can't teach you that. You say it's taking, and that's fine. I'm not everyone's cup of tea. I don't really care if you see a woman or not. I'm not here to judge you either. I'm really not. I'm not here. What I'm here to do, real quick, all of you, this is what I wake up every morning. You know, I woke up this morning, I put the sleep last night, took some melatonin in the boat, rather than pee. Woke up tired. And how tired I was, went to the gym, I'm on the treadmill this morning, and the treadmill faces the main road. And from people, veterans, and so forth, walking by and they can see in, and I'm on the treadmill jogging. And they start moving, keep going, keep going. And I'm going to tell you folks, it meant a lot. It meant a lot because I was struggling this morning. I only had about 5 hours sleep. Why am I sharing it? It takes a lot of energy to get up every morning and have these conversations knowing that we are so comfortable in our ignorance. And ignorance is my bad. We are all ignorant of things. We have the president of the BSA on today. I'm ignorant as to how they took together football schedule for the year. I'm ignorant as to how football is. I'm a football lover and fan, but how they operate internally. We don't accept the role of ignorance. We don't accept that. We think it's an insult. It takes a lot to wake up, to write a monologue every day. I am no more intelligent than anyone who tunes into this show. I don't believe that I work harder than everyone who tunes into this show. But my hope, and I think what makes me different, and I've had this discussion all these other people, what makes me different is I am not afraid to go on an island by myself with my boss. I do not believe that the only thing that the restaurant serves is what's on the menu. I will go to an Italian restaurant and ask for fried rice. Here's the reason for that. And here's the point I'm making. We continue to end up in the same place over and over again.

We are too lazy and complacent to want and do better for ourselves. We are too selfish to risk what it is we have or think we have for better. So instead of encouraging the person who we love and we believe will make the best leader, to break the system and start doing what we need to do, we're going to fight internally to try to make something a bigger circus than it is. You see, one of the reasons that I will never ever attach myself to a political institution again. Never. When I became an American citizen, a certain someone was highly upset that I didn't register as a Democrat. I'm not a Democrat. I'm not a Republican. I am not a moderate. I am guided by my conscience and the God that I believe in to do what I believe in the best interest of myself and my community. I don't agree or align with political entities at this point in my life. And if that makes me a bad person, so be it. But I am not attached to a system that has bred my young black brothers out, that has kept us divided,

about adding to it. But we have yet to find ways to collectively exceed the same system. So for me, let me just say this before I get up to the audience. I am grateful for what's happening right now in the media politically. I am grateful for it. And I think we would be doing ourselves a disservice to not consider the words of Sir John

Jersey, failing to find the courage of a man who was Gordon or Patricia Gordon Hinton. People say, what do you mean by that? Think about it. Think about it. I'll say to you one more time. The reality of today is the exact same body that it was in the 60s, the 70s, the 80s, the 90s, the 2000s, the 2010s,

and represent the walking class people, the people on the lower end. That's why there are these active

the outcomes that you want will come simply by changing the lipstick color on the page. That's the way to handle most of it. All right, let's get to these final few comments. So, what are your thoughts on believing in putting so much faith in political leaders to change our lives? And what matters to you? Changing political leaders or changing the system? We've got Michael Daniels' brother, Jamel, your words are on point. Thank you, Michael Daniels. We've got Tamara DeSilver says, fact, in my opinion, the only reason why folks must continue to PLP is change is because they can't align their daily struggles with the current political class. Yes. We literally have tried to make ourselves believe that the media is the exact same party. I stand by it. I stand by it. Michael Daniels says the ideal system will be a result of the name. I agree. It's the will of the people. The will of the people. Denise Ferguson, I've learned a lot from this, sir, and I've learned a lot from you all. Like Michelle White says, getting out of hand is easier for many than asking for a hands up, which takes work. Sorry, getting a handout is easier for many than asking for a hand up, which takes more work. It's an internal individual struggle that politics can fix. Indeed, one of the thoughts is to mourn your own plans. Charles Justice the second says, political leaders only do, quote, what, quote, we allow them to do. The last election, I spent one-on-one time with each of the four candidates in my constituency. I voted for the one who I thought needed the accountability. There you go. We've got Hannah Fox, the greatest vote club, actually, the greatest player in the vote is a good watch on the election of the city. That's what has to happen. And no one wants to do that. No one wants to do that. We voted in the Jetman Hanford. In the Jetman Hanford.

all loving each other. It's about engagement. And through engagement, there's going to be agreement, disagreement, understanding, some learning moments on both sides, I hope. But my hope is that we can grow together. I don't watch or listen to people because I like what they like. I watch or listen because I want to learn something. And if you don't think you can learn anything from me, well, maybe I can learn something from you. That's the joy of engagement in life. Nothing I'm saying is derogatory or disdaining anyone. What all I'm saying to you all is we cannot get different results if we keep going around in the same cycle. Exactly. I don't understand. If you know better, right, because you have this stuff, you're not used to that anything different, is it? Well, why aren't we doing different? We've got Rhonda Cochran, the system needs to change. Michael Daniels says, as an average man in the street, I still don't know what Mr. Dickinson stands for. Rhonda Cochran says, if you have to apply unconventional sexual generation, then you're not genuine, your hopes will crumble. We've got one of the classes, my criticism of the PLP is it has failed to sufficiently meet the people to learn how to fish. I believe they have done an adequate job at handing out the fish. I agree. The role of the parent is to build the child so that they can go out on their own and support themselves. Right? I agree. All right, folks. We've got anyone in the comments. We've got a very special guest, Mark Gates and the Brenda Football Association. Really looking forward to this convo. We've got Charles Jeff, who says, realizing that the PLP was the first political party in Bermuda, might be time to go back to the days before political parties. Maybe then we can get the best 36 representing us. Well, I am going to give you my best 36. Thank you, Charles. I am going to share, if you have been challenged with this, the 36 people I believe to make up a Bermuda government sometime this week. I'll do that sometime this week. And I'm going to use them. I'm going to use 36 people who are not currently politicians. Why? Because I believe that we have that depth. All right? I'll do that later. We pretty stuff that you all can see rebuilding, rebranding as negative rather than see it as progressing. To revisit the system is not a slight to the report in the current system. It's simply saying you see it as progress. Absolutely. Absolutely. Look, at the end of the day, we can't continue to believe that where we are is where we should be. That's regarding anything. Because if we do, then chances are there are others around us. Or, well, you see what happened with our choices. We were once in place. Everyone knows it's the past. It all happens. It's not in business eventually. It happens. We cannot stay where we are. We can't. We've got a very special guest coming up, Mark here. That's going to be the discussion of the Titan Trust. Sure, that's a good thing. Love. That will be icon of the week. And we'll go to the end of the year. And then we'll give up. We'll do our first break and bring the president of the Bermuda Football Association, Mark, here. First, make sure you find the conversation helpful. Make sure you share it with your friends, family, colleagues. I hope people got something out of this. And I hope it wakes people up. I really do.

0: learn from someone who's done something valuable in the past. That's a real contribution to the world. He said, Marty, you deserve to be a brand new guy. The next day is a new life of experience brought to you by the Ray Coach and Tupac, and back to the break.
1: Definitely, Michael, so many people went through severe poverty at that time. I think that, you know, it's a song to be seen there as well.
2: All right, folks, well, it's September 8th, the end of the year. It is International Literacy Day. It is, for all physical therapy day. I've been having trouble with my children. They've been, my doctor, I went to call it, my appointment came to go. I can't go back to physical therapy, and I think the new one I called because I really don't want to go back to physical therapy. Anyway,

of the days of the year is Actors Day, the World Actors Day. So I want to ask you, who's your favorite actor or actress? Who's your favorite actor or actress? For me, favorite actor or actress? You can be Jamie Foxx, because he was so versatile. He was so versatile. He used to be my favorite. Now,

0: that things are working. But here's the favorite factor. The fact that they let us know, we're going to take a quick break, come back, but by the time you say that back there, you've got very special mark, we have some of the beautiful qualification coming up after the break.
1: That's why, for me to

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0: 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All right, folks. Again, this week it's my birthday. What I love for a gift is a gift-giving person. It's for anyone who isn't or who may need a refresher to join me in getting this card certified. The QR code up in the corner, you can scan that to fill out the information and join us for only 3 hours of your time on September 21st, 6 p.m. To get this card certified. Thank you again for your participation. All right. But my brother, he says, "My village got the season off to a 3-1. He made victory over the Denny Town in the charity cup. And as you know, he's going to need one to know a village. So I'm excited to have this conversation. Now, as a result, we're a bit different. I'm trying to make sure to paint my sports teams that impact my immediate, but I'm in a pretty good mood. Norah Village is able to do what needs that United team. So, that said, I'm excited to talk about football. We've got the president of the Bermuda Football Association in the house. Let's give a warm, warm PH welcome to our very special guest. We've got Mark Weir.
1: Brilliant, so president. How are you, sir?
2: Hey, I'm well. I'm well. Yeah, you're

0: You heard me, right?
1: Yeah, exactly.
0: Denzel Washington.
1: Yeah, is Dubai. Well, thanks again for doing this. We have a convo beginning of the season, and I was like, the team, it's not, I mean, feel like football never finished. It could be at the World Cup.

0: football in Bermuda right now. And where have you seen the most progress in recent years?
1: Well, I think the overall health is good. And I think there are areas, obviously, where we're doing well, and then there are other areas which require some improvement. So, I would say overall, doing well. Interestingly enough, we're in a complete dependent cycle. And, the sponsors to our

0: versus OEP. So that's going to be very aggressive and allow us to shoot the next 5 years.
1: And if you have any questions for our president of the Bermuda Football Association Mafia, you can send them through practice cameras. We'll get through as many as possible. Now, player development is critical to the future of the local game. Are we developing enough young players and providing them with the coaching and facilities and competition and opportunities they need to reach their full potential?
0: I think we're developing players. I think we're providing them with

Putin beyond president or president overseas, and going off and, you saw the players playing for Bermuda's national team under Barry Gell, for instance, they only two, my memory tells me correctly,

0: vocal and they still seem to challenge at least back then. Why is it that we have more political disputes, but they're not talking about nothing that seems like it's a good time, like our teams were back then?
1: Sure. So, like you were still playing at the time, Gen 1 is that the pandemic, I thought it would.
0: Can you all hear him?
1: Sorry.

0: what's been happening. People were saying things like, we're being backwards. I don't think we're being backwards in the sense that we need to make progress as quickly as our nation. We have to obviously find a room to do that.
1: It's interesting. It all goes back to the comment earlier about when you have to tell you about the nation. It's not that we're backwards, we're still slow, right? And we're not progressing like this at all. I think there's it's a connection there. That's it. Let's bring it back locally real quickly, because what people don't understand is, and we learned it from even the continent, right, in cricket, many of our clubs operate with limited financial resources and depend heavily on volunteers. What would you say are the biggest challenges facing our

friends, etc. That was funny. That's where I'm from in Kosovo. It's been Kosovo since I took it back. It's a year, right? So that's a market that you have to try and get good in one year. So I'm very impressed

I want to skip because this came up last night. The night the team was up there, there was a discussion, Stephen Out of Bridge, Larry Montagnino. It became a topic of discussion about how the amount of Bermudian overseas is impacting the quality of players available. I've seen some of the squads that have been playing in Bermuda Premier League, and I'm like, size 45, right? Like, so back in the day, you know, many players were finishing up between 32 and 35, right? If not sooner. Let's have an honest discussion about, because a lot of people speak about the state of the game, but the reality is, you know, there are things beyond football that are pushing people overseas. Now, yes, you know,

amount of people who are moving overseas, taking their children and leaving the last children in our systems in Bermuda, and giving up the last people to actually take our clubs. Therefore, we have less teams than ever, right?

0: people in number, roughly 3,000 people. And half of that is has to be young people. We're battling it in numbers here. We have some ideas that we put towards our clubs to help in combating that. And it works out for it.
1: I love your question. So, if you have any questions or comments, send them down on the screen. You'll be able to tell us more before. I'm going to just be able to do it real quickly.

3 year loan, and our budget was one tenth of our nearest comparison in the U.S. Our budget is around 3 million, so one tenth.

0: see it, where amateurs competing with professionals in this stuff are real here. Right.
1: I want to use Brazil as an example. Brazil has won the World Cup since 2002, and in Brazil, a failure to not win. A lot of people don't realize, going back to what you said earlier, is it's not that Brazil isn't as good anymore, it's that a lot of other people have invested. Like, Spain has never won the World Cup until 2010. They've won two since Brazil last won the World Cup. Spain is investing. I mean, some people just look at Barcelona and Real Madrid, but when you look at teams around the world, most of them have a Spaniard in it. Awesome, right? Most teams have Spaniards in it. What did Spain do differently to finally get it? Because they always have tons of players going back to

0: opposite. I've been watching the ability for you, and you're the opposite. Now, Italian football has been the complete opposite. Since they won in 2006, they failed to reach the World Cup. They have won a Euro, right? But it's pretty much the league has been dismal, right? Now, what do you attribute to that when you see Germany and Spain?
1: I mean, if I

0: was supported by funds and criminal activities. And once that renovated, I think they were less good on what you have, what you see today, and then it has to be quite a bit of work to repair.
1: Yeah, they never recovered from the 2006, the corruption, the that's the component of that. But in using Brazil as an example, coming now, what can a small nation like Bermuda learn from faith in Italy, but also Brazil?

interrupt it. It has so many slots. Well, Satan, so that the other tool would be the lack of an hour export to go there and place it on another hook. We talked about learning systems where networks would be learning to a lower need, similar to what I guess on.

0: this morning. I'm not shocked. I'm happy. I'm not happy saying, oh, I would be in favor of no relegation. I'm happy that we're banking. We're moving the bottom of banking the owner, right?
1: Yes.
0: If we stand up in front of the audience, you don't have to agree with what he's saying. I'm just thinking beyond what's normal to us. And because I'm a quoting, he's probably going to be mad at me. I'm a quoting, my good friend, Ralph Gumbo, being a genius. He had been saying this for years. He's like, we have too many teams. He said, in the central characters, what about all these teams? Right? We have too many teams. And as teams have dropped out, I think, who was it dropped out? Robin Hood dropped out as a social club remaining, was it?
2: Yeah, Robin Hood and social club remaining in 3 minutes.
0: Mm-hmm. Yeah. And then, you know, people were saying they didn't know some others would be able to field a team. I'm just happy. And again, Gumbo, I love you, bro, but I had to quote you. But he's been saying for the last 3 or 4 years that we have too many teams based on the talent available, and so that's bringing on the quality. And I think last night it was a game 9-2. Zebra Gumbo Social Club, right? A team that is validated. So I just want to say, honestly, I'm not going to go on your back. I appreciate that you guys are asking and considering stuff. And sometimes we may make mistakes and we may not work, but we can't do one of the out of time. So thank you for that. I got a lot of questions coming from you, so I'm going to try to get to this process. I can't be more big, but audience, it's my apologies because I was yapping earlier and brought him in a bit late. All right, so let's get to as many as possible. So, Cameron Fox says, why do administration reps get paid but not the players?

that's even after this. One is funding, right? How much money do we have to be able to pay a coach? Because most of our players are off island, do we actually engage a coach full time?

We've got Salty Stuff for Second, but all of our candidates to grow the local talent and maintain connections with our young players, and even the leader younger and younger.

0: is God. This is God. And for amateur players versus professional players, it's like comparing apples to oranges. It's extremely challenging to reach the desired levels and everything in amateur status when competing against players constantly in a professional environment. Volunteers engage in pay calls and times and deals for total differences as well.
1: Yeah, I mean, I think Stephen Utterbridge said this caught us last night. He reminded people that, you know, these are amateur cricket players, and I think sometimes we do forget that although most of these players are outside Bermuda, they are not at, he said it earlier, I mean, if he was the highest level player we have, and this is not ever disrespecting him, but we have to admit that he's going to need one right now, and he's not, you know, a spring chicken, right? So, once he calls it a day, then, you know, we're back to a level where can we really compete with a Jamaica? I mean, like, they have players that are not even born or raised in Jamaica, but they have connections to Jamaica who are playing on higher levels.
2: Yeah, I mean, there are really people in that that's another reality as well, where other countries have immigration laws which are a lot looser than ours, and they're able to nationalize and or you know, give their passports in a different place for their country. That's something that we're probably about 10 years out on that type of thing.

a few more questions. I was late and I apologize, and I knew you got to go, but we've got Dorian says, do you believe the players of African heritage are making a difference in quality of football around the world? And if so,

0: person to do that on credit. You know, it's a problem on that. It's cool.
1: No worries, sir. No worries, no worries, no worries. A few more questions and comments on that if you can. But we've got Amari Simons, and I'm grateful for this, that the Bermuda Football Association has done this. The last two games, well, Sunday, Charity Cup and the athlete final, I was able to stream online. But Amari Simons asking, might have missed it, but are there plans to record or stream local league games?
0: Okay. With that,

tell what we are platform called Brazil, and we should have an influence there. The Jam Publishing by John Rock,

0: on waiting all three. But we got a flying family to the generally the revenue of.
1: You know, I sympathize because I work in this space, and I, you know, I understand people on that side, but I hate to do this with the president, but I think there was a time in Bermuda where we got spoiled thinking things were free. My mama told me when I was a boy, I ain't nothing in life free. And I want us to get that is, we want this stuff to produce something to watch. The equipment, the people, labor, if you want quality, it takes more than you think. So, again, if the VFA invests in that, then you've got to be willing to support it. With your dollars, and I understand people are struggling doing different things. Come together, go to somebody's house, have Sunday dinner, Sunday brunch, whatever. We can find a way to make it work, but we've got to get the idea of things being free out of our heads. Seriously, that's for me, that's not encouraging people. All right. I knew this was going to come up. Cameron Fox and Nathan Fox decided not to wrap it for me. Do you have any information that you can share from you about that? Because we spoke about Ricky Riley the entire world. The truth is that Nathan Trump, who's much younger, in a position that Bermuda can probably benefit from, he has played at the highest level. What's the update? Is there anything to update to our
0: The only thing I can see is that every

You don't care how we get them, right? You don't look at processes, you know? And that's not in general in life. You got the results, right?

0: in this respect, Mr. President, personally, not in my capacity as CC, I'm still looking forward to an academy based outside Bermuda.
1: Speak for a little bit. Well, there has been tried in different formats on what it means finances are the biggest hurdle, right?

understand when people speak about the U.S. and when people speak about and I'd say that the movement about the one budget, it's not comparable. And it's not comparable because you didn't have the same amount of teams participating in women as you do at the league. It's not comparable for that fact. It's also not comparable because the investment made in the U.S. was not made elsewhere. And so, for instance, Bermuda has never gone a year in my life without a men's United team. Bermuda and many other countries have gone years without participating with women's national teams, right, at the same level. So it's not comparable, and I think it's a weak liberal argument that keeps coming up when we talk about, like, men versus women in the U.S. Like, the way that some of the women from the national team in the U.S. criticize the men for not performing, it's not apples to apples. But I got my rant out. You can hear that.

Yeah. The dog is under the comment. Well, I knew someone was going to ask about somebody, but we've got someone here for Courtney on TV out here with the president of FIFA. I'm just going to say the president of FIFA. Mark Austin, Philip says, with all the

0: $30 million 3 years subsequently after that every year. Yeah, I mean it. There's a whole bunch of credit on that, right?
1: Mm-hmm.
0: But part of our North, I think there is still money funding in people reserves.

interactively find ways to support. I personally, a lot of people don't know this, volunteer with Nightclub Mall Village in some capacity, and I understand the importance of volunteerism to get our clubs back to strength here. As a good friend of mine, back in the day when I was taking all this,

working for in a local sports that serves the majority of the local children. I don't know the answer, but I am grateful that you all continue to engage, and the more you engage publicly, the more people have an opportunity to at least have an understanding of where local football is at and what needs to be done to assist. And hopefully, if they are able to assist or they know someone who can, they can reach out to you all with, hey, look, you guys need some help with this. I'm available on Mondays, I'm available Sunday evenings, I'm available this. I think that's the way that we're going to have to do it. So I encourage people every day to share these conversations with their friends, their family, their colleagues, because my hope by doing that is not to strike my ego in your views, but to find people to assist with whatever the situation is we're discussing on that day, to find

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Thank you, Jimmy. We appreciate it. 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If there is no more win, are you ready? And we're not going back that far, folks. Here we go. What club in Bermuda won the 2025-26

you did good. God be sitting on him when he said that he's gone. Now I know you're blessing because you said Boulevard after. I was then gone. All right, yeah, it was then gone. But

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Not only based on facts, but what's best for us.

recurso à insertion. Quand on voit une histoire, quand on voit une chose, on the spirit, the sacrifices that each and every one of us needs to make. To change a system that has not produced the outcome.

spark the conversation of Mark 8. Appreciate it. He was absolutely okay. In the global football, we're at, we're in the league.

family really know what's going on. And if you're able to volunteer for your local club or neighborhood club, please do. The trusted clubs need as much support as possible. All right, let me give you some real inspiration. This is from my book, Journey of Any. January 5th. Quote, we can't expect to change the problems of today with yesterday's mindset. End quote. Folks, no one is going to be able to change our fortunes. It is not the same system that created our problems or aided our problems. All right, folks, I'm going to let you go. But that said, please don't forget to give this my blessing. I'd love for you all to, if you want to give me a gift, then just register, click the QR code up in the corner to join me. 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We appreciate you, love you, and thank you for listening to our video routine. If all goes well, we'll be back to do this again with your arms and our heartland. Thank you, make it a safe and a great day. We are a result. Peace.

by someone who heard from the Rota Center, or even early today, looking at the new Rota service later. Now we've got stormy weather centering along a front that's about 40 miles far south. Other rains are locally heavy, but not necessarily thunderstorms in our general area, moving in from the west. Some of the heaviest is immediately to the south of Allison, even early today. However, there is some people forecast now show that this front is going to get pushed by a high pressure turbine system over the northeastern United States southward, meaning as the day wears on, the heavier morning rains will diminish, push on to our south, and the high pressure system takes over control of our weather. It's going right on top of us here by Thursday, and then for Friday into the weekend, just a few stray showers until a new cold front approaches us here on Sunday, with some scattered showers increasing into our area on Sunday. Other than that, though, in the tropics, nothing really much going on. Tropical waves, one right after another, noted at the same time, one coming in on the eastern Caribbean islands. There's another one in the central Atlantic at around 50 west. There's another one leaving the Pacific west coast. None of these are expected to be significantly developed due to strong westerly winds aloft over tropical regions, keeping tropical depressions and storms controlling. So, again, if the rain starts through the day, and then the rains will slowly diminish down to the high states, 39.926 south states for tonight. Cloudy will drop down to a 20% shower overnight low at 78.926 south states. And then for Wednesday through Saturday, skies are going to be very cloudy with just a 15% chance of a stray shower. Highs will be up tomorrow, 82.928 south states. Thursday, 83.928 south states. Friday, 84.928

Ew. You only don't have one.

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0: of our boat, which is filled with the stuff of manga, mass communion, speakers, and kebabs. One speaker who sparked attention during the speakers was the president of the electricity supply trade union, Kevin Stern.
1: We are elected.

0: words that everyone remembers, wonder, and why it's easy, resonating with daily experiences and lives that are being lived in the year.
1: And we're going to be able to do that.

that Fijian world military leaders, other Union presidents, and more. Meanwhile, Bermuda is largest bringing back its nearly closed campaign to take Congress on people across all islands to rethink fast fashion, with the clothing, and the culture of constant consumption. The goal set to set a winter long in September 2022, the campaign challenged the public to go 1 month of purchasing new clothing. 3 years later, no new clothes, part two is returning with the same simple challenge. Don't buy new clothes for the month of September. Instead, the media is less than forcing participants to make the most of what they already have by wearing existing clothes, shopping second hand, swapping or borrowing clothes, repairing and upcycling old pieces, and getting serious with their wardrobe. We will be having different events across the month, and you can visit Bermuda is Love on their website or Instagram page to find out more about these events. And closing off, Housing Minister Randy Silver says several refurbishment projects are underway, including 16 studio units at Hamlet Terrace Mall. Now, the building is at Valley Road, and this is work across the Bermuda Housing Corporation portfolio. One of the biggest projects is Tanner House, which is being converted into a 60-bed care and accommodation facility for people who are medically sick to these hospitals, but still need some of the support to go. Government says that could also help free up hospital beds. The job of transportation or higher escalators is expected within the coming weeks, looking at how more of this project will be brought back into use. And that is your inter-island communications ministry with what you buy when you're healthcare services and the Brown Bell Center. I'm Maya Flossio. Please remember to buckle your helmets and drive safely.

today, looking at the new weather service radar now, we've got stormy weather centering along the front. That's about 40 miles to our south. Other rains are locally heavy, but not necessarily thunderstorms in our general area, moving in from the west. Some of the heaviest is immediately to the south of Hamilton, even early today. However, there is computer forecast models show that this front is going to be pushed by a high pressure turbine system over the northeastern United States southward, meaning as the day wears on, the heavier morning rains will diminish, push on to our south, and the high pressure system takes over control of our weather. This front right on top of us here by Thursday, and then for Friday and the weekend, just a few stray showers and solid new cold front approaches us here on Sunday, with some scattered showers increasing into our area on Sunday. Other than that, though, in the tropics, nothing really much going on. Tropical waves one right after another noted at the current time. One coming in on the eastern Caribbean islands. There's another one in the central Atlantic at around 50 west. There's another one leaving the Africa's west coast. None of these are such a few significantly developed due to strong westerly winds aloft over the tropical regions, keeping tropical depressions and storms from forming. So, again, if a rain starts through the day, and then the winds will slowly diminish some, with a high today 39 Fahrenheit, 26 Celsius for tonight, cloudy will drop down to a 20% shower overnight low at 78 Fahrenheit, 26 Celsius, and then for Wednesday through Saturday, skies are going to be very high, with just a 15% chance of a stray shower. Highs will be up tomorrow, 82 Fahrenheit, 20 Celsius, Thursday, 83 Fahrenheit, 20 Celsius, Friday, 84 Fahrenheit, 29 Celsius, and still warmer over the weekend.

Yeah.

shampoo is relax. Always have my brushes and his teeth. Yeah, I got a general and I'm a cheap gas. And if I have a pair of shoes and socks, she keep myself clean and I will catch the rush. She's helping me to dream and have a young man. I'll tell you, give it to me and give me a speech.

Yeah.

Or even though it's today, looking at the new weather service radar now, we've got stormy weather centering along a front that's about 40 miles from our sound. Other rains are locally heavy, but not necessarily thunderstorms in our general area, moving in from the west. Some of the heaviest is immediately to the south of Hamilton, even early today. However, the latest computer forecast models show that this front is going to be pushed by a high pressure cover system over the northeastern United States. Southward, meaning as the day wears on, the heavier morning rains will diminish, pushed onto our sound, and the high pressure system takes over control of our weather. This goes right on top of us here by Thursday, and then for Friday and the weekend, just a few stray showers and solar new cold front approaches us here on Sunday, with some scattered showers increasing into our area on Sunday. Other than that, though, in the tropics, nothing really much going on. Tropical waves, one right after another, noted at the same time. One coming in on the eastern Caribbean islands. There's another one in the central Atlantic around 50 west. There's another one leaving Africa's west coast. None of these are substitutes significantly developed due to strong westerly winds aloft over the tropical regions, keeping tropical depressions and storms from forming. So, again, if the rain starts through the day, and then the winds will slowly diminish some, the high today, 39, 29, 26 Celsius for tonight, cloudy will drop down to a 20% shower overnight low at 78, 29, 26 Celsius, and then for Wednesday through Saturday, skies are going to be very cloudy with just a 15% chance of a stray shower. Highs will be up tomorrow, 82 Fahrenheit, 20 Celsius. Thursday, 83 Fahrenheit, 20 Celsius. Friday, 84 Fahrenheit, 29 Celsius. And still warmer over the weekend.

our guys. Seeing the crime rate rising, you see it. Everywhere people are on me, I drop like fly, yet I ain't in it. I look to the sky and ask Almighty when we're in it. This is a sign of the last days, the last few minutes. I'm going to be a good boy, but then get bigger. I'm going to be a good boy, but then get bigger.

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1: 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I came from in a junction, destroyed stage, a martial function, me jumping like every now and then.

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1: I'm

Hans.

0: speakers and others. He won speakers to spark attention during the speakers with the president of the Electricity Supply Trade Union, Kevin Stoker.
1: We are elected for a reason.

Thank you.

years, I'll be getting president and more. Meanwhile, Bonita Ace Love is bringing back its million clothes campaign this September, charging people for all audiences who think fast fashion with the clothing and the culture of constant consumption. The Soap Fresh instead originally launched in September 2022, the campaign challenged the public to go 1 month by purchasing new clothing. 3 years later, no new clothes, not true, is returning with the same simple challenge. Don't buy new clothes for the month of September. Instead, the Leader of Love is encouraging participants to make the most of what they already have by wearing existing clothes, shopping secondhand, swapping or borrowing clothes, returning and upcycling old pieces, and don't fill it with their wardrobe. So we'll be having different events across the month, and you can visit Bermuda is Love on their website or Instagram page to find out more about the event. And so, as you know, Housing Minister Randy Silver says several refurbishment projects are underway, including 16 studio units at Harmony Palace Mall. Now, the building is moving at Valley Road and has returned work across the Bermuda Housing Corporation portfolio. One of the biggest projects is Santa House, which is being converted into a 16 bed care and accommodation facility for people who are medically sick to leave hospital, but still need some of the support to go. Government says that could also help free up hospital beds. And the conversation about all activities is expected within the coming weeks. If you want to have more recent projects, you can walk back to the beach. And that is your inter-island communication news brief. It's brought to you by Bermuda Healthcare Services and the Brown Arrow Clinic. I'm Mike Flossio. Please remember to buckle your helmet and drive safely, Bermuda.

on the loss of Shy Storm in the Hurricane Weather Center. We have a thunderstorm advisory in effect early this afternoon. Storms showing up on the lightning track, which is south of Hamilton, continue, but will push on towards east and southeast away from us with the associated cold front that's been set just to our south here over the course of the last couple of days. Now, expecting to see a high pressure system building in from the northeastern United States tonight that's going to push the moisture out for Wednesday through Friday. Mostly just heard flooded climbing dry. The high pressure system by Thursday is over us, and by Friday moves just to our east. So then for Friday night through the weekend and beyond to early next week, we'll pick up on just a few slight showers as we have a new cold front approaches here late in the weekend. Tropical still quiet, no tropical depression storms forecast for the Atlantic Gulf of Mexico, Caribbean Sea now for the next 2 weeks. We haven't had a hurricane so far this season, and this is going to be the latest that a hurricane could form in the Atlantic Basin on record. Still no indication at all for the next 2 weeks of any hurricane formation whatsoever. So that's good news. Our forecast, cloudy, 70% rain, some of it may be briefly heavy this afternoon, even a slight chance of an early afternoon storm, high 79 Fahrenheit, 26 Celsius before then occurring tonight, low temperature by morning at 76 Fahrenheit, 24 Celsius, for Wednesday through Friday, third probably sunny, dry and warmer, nice. High tomorrow, 82 Fahrenheit, 28 Celsius, Thursday, 82 Fahrenheit, 28 Celsius, Friday, 84 Fahrenheit, 29 Celsius.

We bless.

Thank you.